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0: 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Yeah, we could be some history in the making, girl. 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

0: 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Love and
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1: 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I hear my new song with Ella Langley.
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0: Hey y'all, it's Zach John King, and this is my new song, Get to Drinking. When I get to drinking. It's about a relationship that I had in the past that after a few Jack and Cokes, I started to paint it with rose-colored glasses.
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0: 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Red Hot Chili Peppers are co-writers on this song because of the You're My Butterfly Sugar Baby reference. 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

lean in a six pack. $20 and a shoulder tap. 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
1: Another weekend in Quinte is here with what you need to know on this Saturday. I'm Brock Hormond. Picton Fair 2026 is in full bloom this weekend. Music, comedy, magic shows, kids and dog shows, and other exciting entertainment will be part of the event this weekend. One of the favorite events is the Bake Off Challenge, getting underway at 8 this morning at the Prince Edward Curling Club on 375 Main Street. 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The 29th Annual Belleville Sports Hall of Fame Induction Ceremony takes place at the Quinte Sports and Wellness Center. The reception starts at 1 p.m. in the Hall of Fame at the Wellness Center. The induction ceremony starts at 1:30 in the multi-purpose room right beside the Hall of Fame. Humane Society Hastings Prince Edward is hosting their Small Animal Carnival today from 11 a.m. to 3 p.m. The event, rescheduled from last month, will take place on-site at the Humane Society on 34 Walbers Loyalist Road and is a family-friendly event promoting the adoption of small animals. You can learn about their care and welfare and play carnival-style games for prizes. The animals include bunny rabbits, reptiles, guinea pigs, hamsters, and more. The event is drop-in style and entry is by donation. Calling all kite flyers and those who have always wanted to be, today from 11 a.m. to 1 p.m., kites will be launched from the hilltop at Swicks Park East. As they soar, they'll be carrying a message of peace and solidarity with children who can no longer enjoy this simple pleasure. Gaza community and humanitarian groups have now banned all kite flying in the occupied territory as too risky. Kite flying was not only one of the only forms of play left for most children in Gaza, it has historically been a cherished tradition there. This family-friendly event is part of a global Kites for Gaza campaign. Discover your community one door at a time. Doors Open Belleville takes you behind some of the Quinte area's most unique buildings and historic sites. There are 22 participating sites this year, many of which are not regularly open to the public. Volunteers will share the history, architecture, and significance of each location through guided tours and information displays. The event runs from 10 a.m. to 4 p.m. The full list of participating locations is at inquinte.ca. And a cornerstone of the local recreation and aquatic landscape is celebrating a huge birthday this weekend in Belleville. The Bay of Quinte Yacht Club is hosting a wide range of activities today as part of their 150th anniversary celebration. This morning, BQYC members are asked to please go to your boat, regardless of where you dock, and decorate it with every flag you own, including your 150 flags. Then from 1 to 9 p.m., there will be lots of fun for everyone, including yard games, balloon twisting artists, face painting, glitter tattoo artists, and much more. That's it for this weekend in Quinte. I'm Brock Hormond.
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100 Johnny Walker, the new single from Josh Stump. I'm Paul Ferguson. Josh could have a couple of CCMA awards to his credit, but a week from now, nominated in the category of Breakthrough Artist of the Year. We'll find the answer to the question next Saturday night, live from Saskatoon.

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written, be by you. From Luke Combs. I'm Paul Ferguson, Saturday morning, September 12th. 10 in a row continues. With Paul Brandt, my heart has a history.

0: Cool 100, Owen Rigling and Love, Hate, Love. And I am super pumped for Monday afternoon. Owen Rigling's road to the CCMA Awards is going to include on Monday a stop right here in the Cool 100 studio. Super pumped about that. Of course, a few weeks ago, Owen was up at the Sterling Fair, and that incredible moment was created where that little girl got up and did the duet of that song, Love, Hate, Love, with Owen. So I'm looking forward to getting his perspective on that experience on Monday afternoon, again, as we all make our way to the CCMA Awards in Saskatoon next week. All right, don't go far after the break. Back with Hardy after this.
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1: What's up, y'all? It's Cole Wetzel, and hear my new song with Ella Langley. How'd you get so jaded? I hit up Ella. We got on it. It didn't take us very long to get it whooped. And, yeah, it turned out to be a really cool tune.
2: New

0: 100 Dasha. There's Austin. I'm Paul Ferguson, Saturday morning, September 12th. Coming up around 9:30, I'll be at Leon Superstore. Customer Appreciation Weekend is on, and man, do they appreciate you. Chance to save you some dough, and that's the best way to say we appreciate you, right? Find out how, as I'll be on location at Leon Superstore 9:30 this morning, and then I got a little travel in my future this afternoon. After Leon's, I'll make my way to Gatineau, Quebec, where I've been asked to be the host, the MC of a fundraising gala in support of an organization called Vintage Wings. And I think we can appreciate that in our neck of the woods. What it does is keeps military aircraft not only on display, but in the air. Really cool educational pieces. So Vintage Wings is an organization that operates in the Ottawa area, originates there anyway. And I was asked if I could shoot up to Gatineau to be the MC of their gala. And you want to believe I'll be happy to support that cause. Nice drive to Gatineau anyway. I'm Paul Ferguson. Enjoy your weekend. Coming up, good news in Quinty on the radio at 8 o'clock in your email box as well. That is if you subscribe for free, which you can do at inquinty.ca. And then the Casey Clark Country Countdown gets underway after that with the 40 biggest songs of the week. I'll talk to you from Leon's around 9:30.
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1: Good morning and welcome to Good News in Quinte. A quick look at some of the stories from the past week that'll make you smile. I'm Paul Martin. It was a big week for a major project laying the groundwork for future housing in West End Belleville. Bay of Quinte MPP Teller Alsop was joined by Mayor Neil Ellis, city staff and others to mark the beginning of construction for the Avonlow Sewage Pumping Station. Project is expected to be completed in three phases and will enable the development of approximately 9,000 units in Belleville's West End. Thanks to everyone working on this project that will literally help reshape the future in the West End of the friendly city. A former Belleville fire chief has returned to the area in a very familiar role. Marmer and Lake officials posted on social media this week that Mark McDonald's been appointed as their new fire chief and community emergency management coordinator. McDonald brings a wealth of experience, skills, and expertise to the role, with many years in Belleville in the top spot in the last seven with the Ontario Association of Fire Chiefs, most recently as the organization's executive director. Welcome back to the Quinte region, Mark. Children's Safety Village of Belleville has welcomed a new addition to their campaign team. Amber Lucas has been hired as their capital campaign manager as they continue to raise funds for their relocation efforts. Lucas brings years of valuable experience in community development, nonprofit leadership, partnership building, sponsorship, advocacy, and business ownership to her new role. Congratulations and welcome to the team, Amber. And Belleville's Power Company has stepped up for a local nutrition challenge. The Hastings and Prince Edward Learning Foundation on Thursday officially launched their Power Their Potential campaign in support of the foundation's vital food for learning program in local schools. Alexcon Energy stepped up in a big way with an extraordinary lead gift of $30,000 for the campaign. This transformative donation will be used to double the impact of every single gift made by the community, helping to power the minds of more young people at local schools. That's all for this edition of Good News in Quinte. All week long, you can find good news stories on our mobile app and at inquinte.ca, where you can also sign up and have them delivered right to your inbox every Saturday morning with a Good News in Quinte e-blast. With all your Good News in Quinte, I'm Paul Martin.
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11: Counting down the biggest songs in Canada this week. We got week one of school in the back pocket. Done. Put to bed. It wasn't that bad, right? Says you, Case. No, I get it. We are 1 week out from Canada's biggest night in Canadian country music. Canadian Country Music Awards, September the 19th in downtown Saskatoon. We'll tell you all about that. First, though, let's take a look at the top three songs in the nation last week. At number three, Luke Combs with Be By You.
12: I hope I ain't coming on too strong.
11: Taylor Swift at number two with I Knew It, I Knew You. And for the second week in a row, at number one, Stella Lefty with Boston.
13: I don't know where it's going, but don't want to.
11: Can Stella hold on to that number one spot for a third week in a row? That's coming up. Let's kick off the countdown, dropping one spot this week. This is Cody Johnson with Horseback.
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14: He's a ranch hand in a pinch, man. Hotter than the red on the cattle brand. Cause she's a gold digger with a quick trigger. A cast iron skillet swinging lid flipper. Now he's a double wide on the county line. Sipping on a six pack of Lone Star Light. She did him dirty, took him to the cleaners. 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
3: Debuts this week at 39. That's Lauren Elena with All My Exes featuring Chase Matthew, the American Idol alumni and now hitmaker, teamed up with rising singer in Tennessee. And that would be Chase Matthew, of course, for that flirty little duet. Over to another up-and-coming singer. This is Evan Burr. Hold steady this week with

0: views this week at 39. That's Lauren Elena with All My Exes featuring Chase Matthew. The American Idol alumni and now hitmaker teamed up with rising singer in Tennessee. And that would be Chase Matthew, of course, for that flirty little duet. Over to another up-and-coming singer. This is Evan Burrison. Hold steady this week with South Side of Sober.
1: Number 38.

0: Thelma and James sits at number 37 this week with Alternate Ending. Not only do they have 5 CCMA nominations heading into CCMA week, but they will also be performing on the show September 19th. Coming up, we count down the final week going into Canadian Country Music Awards week, and a Canadian riser cashes in on a new record deal. Hang on, the countdown continues.
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10: Will Stella Lefty hold on to that number one spot for yet another week? We'll find that out at Casey Clark is how you contact us for dedications and requests. That's coming up right around the corner. Back to the countdown as he climbs one spot this week. Here's Luke Bryan, country, and she knows it.
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0: We are officially 1 week out from the 44th Annual Canadian Country Music Awards. It airs live from Saskatoon SaskTel Center on CTV and Crave. That's a Saturday, September the 19th. This also marks the CCMA's 50th anniversary of Country Music Week. It actually runs September 16th to the 19th. The ballots are stacked. 192 nominees, 71 of them first-timers. Josh Ross, Cameron Whitcomb, tied atop of the list again, 7 nominations apiece. The performers list keeps on growing as well. Dean Brody, James Barker Band, they'll perform and also host. The Reclaws will be there, Owen Wrigling. And this guy, Nate Holler, here's Lightning in a Bottle.
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2: Ain't you crazy, baby? I just one drink could change things. Who'd ever thought we'd make it? Who'd have thought we'd ever come this far? Sparks flying over Bud Lights. Do what you're doing for the rest

0: Zach McPhee climbs 1-34 with The Way I Know You Now. Zach just signed a world distribution deal with Warner Music Canada. He is also nominated for CCMA Breakthrough Artist and or Group of the Year. Big year for our buddy Zach. Coming up, one of my favorite mixtape EPs in minutes.
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0: Counting down the biggest songs in Canada, so good to have you here as we get nestled into. I know it's not officially fall, but it kind of feels like that with everybody back to school, kind of back to work, all that jazz, right? Back to the countdown with Tucker Wetmore. He has a new EP called Sunburn Mixtape. It's 6 tracks, and I have that thing on repeat. It is awesome. Here is Tucker. A song called Who Told You That?
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0: Shining the spotlight on Terry Clark and the song I Just Want to Be Mad. It's from the 2003 album Pain to Kill. The song became one of Terry's signature crossover hits, actually earned her a Grammy nomination for Best Female Country Vocal Performance. Terry back in Canada with Cody Johnson, coming up with stops in Vancouver, Edmonton, and Winnipeg later this month. 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

0: Combs holds steady at 31 this week with Rethink Some Things. Coming up, Cole Wetzel had to cancel 3 shows. We'll tell you why when the countdown continues.
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0: These are the biggest songs in Canada this week. If you're trying to get a hold of us, dedication to request, maybe comments or questions on the countdown, it's at Casey Clark on any of our socials. Okay, so Cole Wetzel had to cancel not one, but 3 shows. He went to his socials. He says, "Hey all, due to an unexpected family emergency back home, I've had to make the difficult decision to reschedule all the shows this weekend. I hate having to make this call, especially knowing that you made some plans to come and see us. I am truly sorry for the inconvenience and really appreciate your understanding and support right now." No details on what was happening, but you know, if he has to cancel shows, it has to be, unfortunately, something pretty darn big. By the way, all shows have been rescheduled. Back to the countdown and climbing two this week. It is Cole Wetzel with Ella Langley and Jaden.
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0: Dedications, requests, comments, questions on the countdown, we take them all. It's at Casey Clark on all of our socials. Email us as well. It's casey@caseyclark.ca. Headed out to Halifax today. Check in with our bud, Kevin, who listens to us online. Kevin said that he and his high school sweetheart just celebrated their 20th anniversary married. Aw, isn't it romantic, Kev? I love it. Kevin says this is her favorite artist. Could you please play a little George Strait, Casey Clark? I can't. This is George Strait with Just Comes Natural.
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0: Dan and Shay with Say So in at number 28. Dan and Shay and their Young Tour rolls into Toronto October the 1st with Tyler Hubbard and Josh Ross. Well, coming up, he's a former American Idol from Saskatchewan. And we have him on the countdown now.
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0: It is so good to be counting down the biggest songs in Canada this week. I know summer's kind of over. Not technically until, I believe, the 22nd, 21st, 22nd. But it feels like it's over. I feel that. Everybody back to school, back to work for the most part. Well, Brayden King is up. He got to headline Country Thunder Saskatchewan this summer. And it's kind of a dream come true as he was born in Saskatchewan. He's still riding the wave from his American Idol golden ticket. This is Brayden King down two spots this week with We Got Beer.
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0: John Party holds steady at 26 again this week with boots off. John will be at Misty City Music Festival in Niagara Falls coming up September the 18th through to the 20th alongside Brooks and Dunn and Jake Owen. If you're in the area, I highly suggest get your tickets. They all put on a fantastic show. Moving on with the countdown and down one spot this week. It's newcomer Zach John King. Here's Get to Drinking.
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0: Morgan Wallen climbs to 24 this week with Been By Now. Been By Now. Okay, some good news if you're a Jason Aldean, Luke Bryan fan. They're putting together one more stadium show before the year's out. And we'll tell you more next.
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9: We are counting down the biggest songs in the nation this week. Wonderful to have you here. Jason Aldean and Luke Bryan announced their Double Down Tour 2026, the expansion of their co-headlining stadium dates that kick back in the summer. They have one more stop to go, and it is a doozy. December the 11th in Vegas. John Party, Dylan Scott, Dasha, and more on the bill. If you are in Vegas for a pre-Christmas trip, this is a must-go-see. In this week, this is Jason Aldean with Don't Tell On Me.
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1: 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The Casey Clark Country Countdown's next big thing.
0: Well, keep your eye on our good buddy, Aaron Goodvin. The song is called Not Too Much to Hate. It is off of his critically acclaimed Drinking Hand EP. The song is about his gratitude that he feels every single day for his family, his health, his sobriety, and for every fan who stuck with him. He has racked up over 147 million streams, 2 number one hits. He's also won a CCMA Award for Songwriter of the Year and some writing cuts by Luke Bryan and John Pardee. This is brand new Aaron Goodvin. It's called Not Too Much to Hate, and it's this week's next big thing.
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0: Josh Stump rockets 8 spots this week, climbs to number 21 with Johnny Walker Back to Me, the biggest climber of the week. The Saskatchewan native is nominated for a Breakthrough Artist or Group of the Year at this year's CCMA, so congratulations to that. Well, hang on, we launch into the top 20 when the countdown continues.
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23: Counting down the biggest songs in Canada this week. We got week one of school in the back pocket, done, put to bed. It wasn't that bad, right? Says you, Case. No, I get it. We are 1 week out from Canada's biggest night in Canadian country music. Canadian Country Music Awards, September the 19th in downtown Saskatoon. We'll tell you all about that. First, though, let's take a look at the top three songs in the nation last week. At number 3, Luke Combs with Be By You.
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23: Taylor Swift at number 2 with I Knew It, I Knew You. And for the second week in a row, at number 1, Stella Lefty with Boston. Stella Lefty hold on to that number 1 spot to make it 3 weeks in a row. That would be super awesome. Back to it and just inching his way inside the top 20. Up 1 spot this week. This is Zach Toff with South of Sanity.
1: Number 20.

0: Owen Riddling down 3-19 this week with Love, Hate Love, over to Tyler Joe Miller. The new song is called Under the Influence. He's still carrying two nominations into next weekend's CCMA Award Show, Fans Choice and Male Artist of the Year. Fan voting still open at CCMA.org. Down three spots this week. This is Tyler Joe Miller with Under the Influence.
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0: Paul Langley posted the second biggest jump of the week, climbing up 5 to 17 with Loving Life Again. That is off of her Dandelion album, which is absolutely fantastic. Well, coming up, Keith Urban shares some great advice for musicians. We'll tell you more when the countdown continues.
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3: 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As we've said before, Mike, you know if we're on the radio from Leon's, there's a very good reason for it. Customer appreciation is one of those. And when it comes to furniture, there are rooms in our house during the warm weather months that we don't use as much. Now that we're starting to migrate over the course of the next few weeks back indoors, some of those rooms may need to be redone, especially with the furniture.
4: Yeah, no, exactly. And that's our first break, Paul. I kind of pointed to the significance and the importance of the timing of this event, because this is the time of year where you still have time to custom order or what have you and still get it in time for Thanksgiving or for Christmas or what have you. So we got piles and piles and piles of things to talk about today, Paul. And I want to just start off by making the comment that during the remote today, we're going to talk a little bit about tariffs throughout the remote. 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
0: Thanks again for sharing a part of your day with us as we get to count down the biggest songs in Canada. Will Stella Lefty hold on to that number one spot for a third week in a row? Well, that's coming up. First, though, Keith Urban gives some wise advice to those just starting their careers. Keith reminds his fellow musicians that their gig is supposed to be fun.
13: The thing I keep being reminded of is that it's called playing music. And I think a lot of the times we all forget that because it's a job as well, but it's like, it's playing. That's the first word, is playing guitar, playing the drums, playing music, playing. It's meant to have a playfulness quality about it.
0: I mean, it's so simple and easy, but so insightful at the same time. Back to the countdown with seven nominations going into Canadian Country Music Week. This is Cameron Whitcomb in Kingdom of Fear.
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0: Bowen Riggling's In the Feeling tour keeps rolling across Canada. Now comes the word of a deluxe edition of the album itself, landing November the 13th, right on the heels of a new single, Men into Boys. CCMA Awards just a week away. Josh Ross, Cameron Whitcomb remain tied atop the nominee list at 7 nods each. In the field of 192 names, 71 of them are first-timers. And Dean Brody and the Reclaws kick off their co-headlining tour, Hometown Heroes. It kicks off September 24th in Toronto, off then to BC, Alberta, Manitoba, back to Ontario, then Quebec, and they wrap it up in Moncton, November the 27th, which is a Friday night. This is Dean Brody and the Reclaws with Can't Help Myself.
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0: Jelly Roll jumps 3-14 with hands up. 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
9: Counting down the biggest songs in Canada this week. If he's trying to get a hold of us, it's at Casey Clark on any of our socials. Dedications and requests, that's still to come up. Okay, over to the James Barker Band. They played Boots and Hearts Music Festival this summer, which was a full circle moment for them. That's where they got their start. They won the Emerging Artist stage a few years ago. They're carrying five CCMA nominations into next Saturday's award broadcast. And they're going to be busy. They're going to be performing and hosting the show. Holding steady this week, it's the James Barker Band in After Dark.
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0: Dedications, requests, you can get a hold of us. It's at Casey Clark on any of our socials. You can email us as well. It's Casey@CaseyClark.ca. Very simple. Over to Saskatoon today. Checking in with Marie, who is spending Country Music Week next week volunteering during the industry conference part of Country Music Week. She says, I've done it 3 years in a row from city to city to city. I love that. Marie, we love that you do that and you volunteer, and that's simply amazing. She says, Casey Clark, can you please play Miranda Lambert, my favorite song, The House That Built Me?
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0: Shaboozy climbing to number 11 this week with Cowgirl. Well, coming up next, we check in with Riley Green, and he still remembers how he got started and how he continues to be successful with consistency. He'll tell us more next.
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1: Will Stella Lefty hold on to that number one spot for a third week in a row as we enter the top 10 on the countdown? Good to have you here. We're going to find that out shortly. First, though, Riley Green. Man, things have changed since he released his debut album, Different Round Here. He did that almost 7 years ago. That doesn't mean he's forgotten how he got here. In fact, he says, I try to stay consistent.
2: Now that I'm a few albums in, like where I'm at in my career now, what's different? I always try to think about what got me here, you know, what types of songs and where I was mentally writing from, and make sure those songs are always on an album.
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0: climbing two this week to number nine. It's Bailey Zimmerman with Chevy Silverado.
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0: You can get a hold of us online. It's CaseyClark.ca. Email is very close to that, Casey@CaseyClark.ca. And you can slide into any of our DMs. It's @CaseyClark. That's a lot of Casey Clarks there, don't you think? Yeah, I do. Okay, heading over to Winnipeg. Danielle's listening to us online. She says her husband just got through a tough stretch of shift work, and she says he's finally home for the weekend. We're together. Yay. Casey Clark, can you please play our favorite artist? It's Chris Stapleton with Parachute.
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0: It's Lady Wilson and John Mayer down 1-8 with Bone Keys Wallet. Well, coming up, a couple of things. We crack the top five, and we check in with George Strait. George will be receiving a special award. We'll tell you more next.
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4: At Leon's Trenton, 401 Glenn Miller Road with Mike Eden. I'm Paul Ferguson. You know, we've talked about furniture. We've talked about appliances and certainly mattresses. You know, the fun stuff. Not that it's not all fun, but the real fun's downstairs in electronics, Mike, you know. And again, we're starting to work our way indoors over the course of the next few weeks as the weather begins to shift. And that means we're going to spend a little more time in front of a screen. At Leon's Trenton now, in particular, is the perfect time to buy.
5: Yeah, it really is. And I'm going to talk about a couple of things here. First, I want to talk about some of the new technology. Paul, every year we've got new stuff to talk about. And this year, you're going to start to hear the word AI a lot. All right? We're hearing that everywhere we go. But AI smart TVs are here. 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
0: Will still a lefty. Hold on to that number one spot for a third week in a row, and she is just killing it right now. We'll find that out coming up. First, though, George Strait, who is a successful songwriter himself, will receive a special award by the Nashville Songwriters Hall of Fame at this year's induction ceremony coming up next month. George is being recognized with the Career Maker Award. It honors those outside the hall who have helped songwriters earn their spot inside the hall. Here's George talking about being lucky enough to get these amazing songs.
14: I've been real fortunate. I've been lucky enough to find good songs I feel like that fit me really well. I've had some great songwriters to pitch me material, and so I really depend on the songwriters. And I don't know, I can just kind of hear a song that fits me.
0: You imagine as a songwriter getting a cut on George Strait? That blows my mind. Back to it and climbing one spot this week, it's Tennille Towns with Sunshine's Free.
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0: Keep an eye on Blake Whitten. He was born in 6 Mile, South Carolina, a town of under 800 people. The 21-year-old just landed opening spots on Bailey Zimmerman's Different Night Same Rodeo Tour. Also on Morgan Wallen's Still the Problem Stadium Tour. Plus, a nod as one of Pandora's 2026 Country Artists to Watch. This is newcomer Blake Whitten. The song is called Bet on That.
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6: Stella Lefty, she's holding on, or is she, to that number one spot for yet another week. That's coming up. We're getting so very close. His 21st studio album, Silver Sands Marina, it's out September the 25th, up one spot this week. This is Kenny Chesney with Carry On.
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0: Langley, Morgan Wallen climbing 1-3 with I Can't Love You Anymore. Every week we hold our breath a little before we check to see if Ella Langley has held that number one spot on Billboard's Hot 100. And this week, she has. That makes it 21 weeks at number one with Choosing Texas. Now, we're just 1 week away from tying Mariah Carey's All I Want for Christmas for the longest reign at number one. 2 weeks away from breaking the record. I'm so excited. This is Luke Combs, climbing one spot this week with Be By You.
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0: climbed one spot to two this week. That is Luke Combs with Be By You, which means she's done it again. Stella Lefty holds for a third week at number one. Her 2027 Long Way Home headlining tour does have a stop in Boston. I love it. She's also been nominated at this year's MTV VMA Awards. Holding steady at number one again this week, third week in a row. Stella Lefty with Boston.
1: This is the biggest song in Canada. It's the Casey Clark Country Countdown. Number one. On a

0: Well, there you have it. Again, at number one for a third straight week in a row, that's Stella Lefty in Boston. Is there anybody hotter right now in country music outside of Ella Langley and Stella Lefty? And I love it. It's the ladies, right? I just love it. They're just killing it. Well, listen, we want to say thanks again for taking the time out of your busy, busy day to hang out with us. If you have a sec, you can get a hold of us at Casey Clark. All of our socials. Want to say thanks to the writers and producers putting the show together. Of course, thank you for doing what you do and hanging out with us after the first week of school. Done and dusted, baby. Okay, let's not get that excited. I'm Casey Clark. Have yourself a safe and wonderful week. We'll chat soon.
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1: A beautiful Saturday in Quinte continues with another look at what you need to know for this weekend in Quinte. I'm Brock Ormond. Quinte residents and visitors can enjoy a full day of history, culture, agriculture, and behind-the-scenes experience when Doors Open Belleville and Farms Open Quinte and Hastings return today. 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Farms Open takes place throughout Quinte West, Belleville, Hastings County, and Harvest Hastings members today and tomorrow, with the Belleville Farmers Market participating today. Touch a Truck Belleville continues at West Wicks Park early this afternoon. 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The event continues until 3 p.m. Day 2 of the Picton Fair continues well into this evening. Kids entertainment, dog and baby shows, an antique tractors display, a skateboard competition, live music, and many more attractions are on the slate at the fairgrounds. Feature performances from Jamie Stever at 7 and Los Desperados at 9 cap off the night. Tomorrow, gates open at 8:30 and the fair finishes at 5 p.m. Five new names will be etched in gold forever as recognition of their sporting accomplishments. The Belleville Sports Hall of Fame holds its annual induction ceremony at 1:30 inside the Quinte Sports and Wellness Center, with a reception preceding it outside the second floor multi-purpose room at 1 o'clock. The five inductees in the class of 2026 are basketball builder Jim Barbeau, badminton player Denny LeGros, athlete and builder in motorsport Gary Magwood, volleyball player Blake Shearhorn, and Stanley Cup champion Andrew Shaw. Loyalist College Field will be the site of a clash of the weather systems tonight. The Quinte Riptides are still searching for their first win of the 2026 CJFL season and will aim to capture it from the Hamilton Hurricanes. Opening kickoff at 7 p.m. Come out if you can to support local football and young athletes. Brighton Speedway will be a busy place of racing action tonight. QBT Excavating presents the final points night, the John's Equipment Danny Reed 50-lap Canadian Modified Memorial Race, Thunderstock, Mini Stock, and Stinger races. The cars rev up at 6 p.m. for hot laps. 7 o'clock is the main action. $22 tickets are available. And visit Ameliasburg Heritage Village at 517 County Road 19 today at 2:30 p.m. to hear the heavenly sounds of 16 harps in concert playing Celtic folk and popular music. Harpists have come from various parts of Ontario and beyond for a relaxing retreat in beautiful Prince Edward County. After a week of classes, they are delighted to perform an indoor concert for the community at the church gallery within the village. Admission to the concert is free with registration. Donations to the museum are appreciated. Seating is limited, so be sure to register your seat early. That's all for this edition of Weekend in Quinte. Have a fabulous rest of your Saturday. I'm Brock Ormond.
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0: Amen. Shaboozy and Jelly Roll on today's Best Country Cool 100. That's what I was saying as I put on my stretchy pants this morning before I headed out to the Picton Fair bright and early for the bake-off and the judging. And, oh, it was a great time. So I know I'll have the full rundown on Monday morning with Lewis and tell him how things went. But, yeah, Picton Fair on this weekend. You've also got the Workworth Fair. Lots of cool stuff happening right here in our community. I love it. Kelsey Ballerini for you now. Here's Yeah Boy.
1: Yes.

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1: At Leon's, 401 Glenn Miller Road with Mike Eden. I'm Paul Ferguson. You know, Mike, it's so nice to be able to talk to people and demonstrate incredible value throughout every department at Leon's. Savings, and of course, the affordability mechanism, and appliances, no exception. I love this model of being able to save more when you buy more.
2: Yeah, we've got, Paul, I got to take this right from the top, because if you are in the market for appliances right now, you cannot miss this event. I was talking to Steve Alexander, our appliance buyer, early this morning. 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So we're going to talk a little bit about that as well. 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I don't want to make too big of a deal about the tariff piece on appliances, but people do need to be made aware that the appliances that are in my warehouse right now, I did not pay tariffs on. 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Absolute incredible affordability and savings. Don't miss out.
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6: At Leon's, it's exciting when they have events like this. The Customer Appreciation Weekend, it's a big enough deal, Mike, that we're on the radio on a Saturday morning inviting people to the 401 at Glenn Miller Road, whether it's furniture, whether it's appliances, whether it's a new television or mattresses. The

0: Value here this weekend is unbelievable. And when it comes to mattresses, an item that somebody may need to replace and they may not even realize it yet until they test a new one.
1: Yeah, that's right. 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

0: Miller Budweiser, today's Best Country Cool 100. I'm Jen McKay. 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
1: Back at Leon's with Mike Eaton, I'm Paul Ferguson. 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And there's no department where that's more important than furniture.
2: 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Made in Canada is common, but I've got made in Italy.
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2: 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Like, it's funny how this is, I don't know. 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

to Neil Arts, Girl to Girl on Cool 100, giving you an opportunity to win the works. 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I know we've given away Rufa Real Estate Team, Evan Firmage with the gas gift cards, $100 there. 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And back at it with the cue to call on Monday morning. 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

0: 100, today's best country, and Shaboozy with Cowgirl. And I think it's really cool that Shaboozy has got a whole comic book, a three-part Western series, The Outlaw Sherry Lee, which expands on the whole storytelling of his concept album, which is great stuff. And speaking of comic books, Johnny Cash. Back in the day, 1976, he had a comic book out. He penned a passion project. It was an autobiographical comic book titled Hello, I'm Johnny Cash. And it, you know, had the good, the bad, the ugly, all that stuff in there. Well, it looks like there's going to be a new edition debuting later this month, September 23rd, for a Johnny Cash comic book. I love it. Coming up next, another 10 in a row on the way.
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0: Hey y'all, it's Zach John King, and this is my new song, Get to Drinking. 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

0: Dean Brody and Crop Circles, today's Best Country, Cool 100 with Jen McKay. I know we're always keeping an eye out for different scams. Read an article that says our online reviews could actually make it more likely to be scammed. Researchers found that our reviews can reveal more than what we just think of a business or a restaurant. I guess people can look at the patterns and what we're writing about. For example, a scammer might use the connections to make a fake message look like it came from someone we actually know. And it's amazing the data we put out there. So in other words, including less precise info in our reviews will make it harder for scammers. So next time you're writing a review, how about this? Nice place, won't elaborate. Or, you know, would eat here again. The rest is sensitive information. Okay, maybe not. But, you know, it could work. 10 in a row is on the way next.
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100, today's best country with Pickup from Mackenzie Porter. I'm Jen McKay. I know the CMA nominations just came out and Ella Langley up for a total of 9. What a year she has had. This guy, Tucker Wetmore, he's up for new artist. Love that for him. Here's Brunette. Today's best country, Cool 100.

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12: 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I'm Terry O'Reilly. 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

0: South of Sanity. Cool 100, today's best country, and Zach Top. I'm Jen McKay. How you doing? I know football finally underway as of Wednesday with the NFL season kicking off, and that means a lot of games on tap this weekend. So tomorrow, there's several going at 1 o'clock, including my Buffalo Bills taking on Houston, and Lewis with the Bears, Chicago and Carolina. Green Bay and Minnesota are matching up around 4:25, along with another slew of games on tap. And Dallas kicking off against the Giants Sunday night. Monday's game, Denver and Kansas. This is really just an excuse where you can start talking to your TV. Kind of like the players can hear you, or finally use the excuse of, I can't, I've got a game to watch. Coming up next, we've got another 10 in a row on the way.
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Morgan Griffiths, Boondocks, Cool 100, Today's Best Country with Jen McKay. And yeah, a lot of fairs going on this weekend. You've got the Picton Fair. I was out there earlier this morning. Of course, I had to judge the bake-off. It's hard work, but somebody's got to do it. And the Workhorse Fair underway this weekend as well. Get your shine on now, Florida Georgia Line.

0: 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Red Hot Chili Peppers are co-writers on this song because of the You're My Butterfly Sugar Baby reference. 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

0: countryside. Jason Blaine, today's Best Country Cool 100. Vacuum cleaner maker Dyson. They are getting into the mouth business. Yeah, they are launching a camera jet, which is an AI-powered electric toothbrush that also combines precision water pick style power. And it uses Wi-Fi and Bluetooth, and we can watch a live view from the brush through the My Dyson app to get the analysis of how thoroughly you're cleaning your teeth. Because that's what you want to do, right? I mean, I guess you have to use a non-foaming toothpaste, though. And I'm sure that's not cheap because they're selling that, too. But I sit there every time I'm at the dentist for a cleaning, and I look at that person who's cleaning my teeth, and I think, this has just got to be, I don't know, it's got to be a passion project for you, because I would not want to be in my mouth right now. And do you really want TikToks out there of people and their mouths cleaning their teeth? So, Dyson, I don't know. Stick with the vacuums. Coming up in just a moment, another 10 in a row.
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0: the fall. Cody Johnson on today's Best Country Cool 100. Nice to have you along. Hope you're having a good weekend. How country feels. Here's Randy Houser.
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1: 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Today's Best Country with Jen McKay. On my way out, have a great weekend. I'm going to be back bright and early Monday morning. Lewis and I with another chance for you to win the works. When you hear the cue to call Monday morning and again Monday afternoon, we play it two times a day right through until we get our winner. 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You can win $100 gift certificates automatically by being caller 10 when you hear the cue to call. That puts you in the draw to win the works, which is $2,000 in prizes from all these sponsors. 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And as I said, we'll be back with the cue to call on Monday morning.
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